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2: We love supporting financially. We're one of the monthly supporters because the encouraging and uplifting music definitely played a huge part in changing mine and my family's life for the better. When I started listening, I wasn't in the best spot of my life. I was going through some marital issues and just always trying to chase happiness. Once I started listening, what I realized is I had to be happy with nothing before I could be happy with anything. And without Christ, you won't find that. My wife says she has noticed a huge difference in my mood and my attitude and everything, and it really brought the whole family along with me. As far as major issues in our life, those have all been resolved by all grace and glory given to the Lord. Only Jesus. I hope that through my donations and everyone else's that you can stay going, because if it's done what it's done for me, I can't imagine what it's done for other people, and we want to keep it going.
0: Uh-huh. That was a firsthand testimony of another life given hope, another life changed because of a neighbor's financial support for the ministry of KSGN. Someone opened the door for Jesus to change that life through KSGN. Just saying, you're making a difference.

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1: Is there any truth to this? 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

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Just like this one.

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1: You know, the ministry of KSGN provides comfort to the hurting, company to the lonely, and encouragement to people who need hope. 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
2: Since I started listening to KSGN, I would say I'm more aware of how I'm responding to certain situations. I was in a stressful work situation where my patience was being tested a lot. And a couple of days, I felt like just, you know, dropping what I was doing and walking off the job.
3: Spinning my wheels, thinking that there's something I could do.
2: A lot of times, either on my lunch break or when I was going home, I might get emotionally overwhelmed and I maybe, you know, cry. But then I listened to a certain songs on the radio station and it was like a sense of relief that would come over me. Reassuring you that, you know what, if you need to cry, just go ahead and cry and let it out. And when I would hear that, I know that my Lord and Savior, He's with me every step of the way and things are going to be okay. And they always have been.

0: Spirit was like, give, and then as time goes on, the Lord is going to bless me to be able to give a bigger contribution. And then that's something that I don't feel like I'm doing it out of obligation. It's something in my heart that I desire to do, and I feel good about it when I'm doing it as well.
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I need a peace that only heaven knows. Jesus, could you please just sit and cry with me till I can sing, till I can sing.

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1: You know that little one who spontaneously gave away his lunch of a little loaf of bread and some fish? 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
2: My wife and I almost never fight, but it gets kind of ugly. And I just said, you know what, I got to get out of here. It was 10 o'clock at night, and I stormed off in my car in a storm. And I wound up pulling up and just sitting there panting, trying to calm down. And I slipped on the radio, and there was the song and the exact words were, go home. Whatever's wrong right now, turn around, go home.

0: 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That was a really powerful moment. 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It's our community. And I think that's very important to keep around.
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2: 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And I asked her, is that a CD? And she said, no, it's the radio. It's a station. I go, what's the station? And she gave me the station. I came home, put it in my radio here. It's 24/7. Now in my car, because this station gives hope, and it brought me back to the Lord.

0: 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I just finished my treatment December 31st, and I'm very, very thankful to God that He helped me in that time. And it's a blessing for me to help. And as long as I'm here, I will continue, because I wouldn't want this patient to go away.
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1: And it's an encouraging thought from Groucho Marx. 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

0: 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During challenges, you'll find us playing songs that lift your spirits. And in your triumphs, there'll be songs to help you celebrate. When you're ready to be uplifted, encouraged, inspired, that next song is gonna be right here.
1: You know, many are living a life of quiet agony. Sometimes relational, health, maybe financial. Hope and a friendly voice that's always there. 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
2: 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So I got to the car and, you know, started it up, and I just really liked the messages that the songs had. 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
1: Hello, this is Pastor Brian Kennedy from Mount Zion Church of Ontario. 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
1: You've noticed that some people have had their wounds for so long that it now defines them, and they've forgotten who they are. 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And the Lord uses that to move a heart like this one.
2: This last June, my husband had cancer, and it got really bad, and he passed. I was having a tough time handling the grief, and I was listening to the radio, and I had to pull over to the side of the road. It just touched my heart so deeply. It affected me so greatly that this is the only station I listen to now. And I am constantly asking people, listen to this station. It makes a difference in people's lives.

0: emotionally, it's still a roller coaster. And music is what gives me words to God, allows me to communicate my faith. I know of many times when if I had not had the station to listen to, my days would have been very dark. I have the hope, and it reminds me God's with me at all times. And I guess I'm doing better because of that. I know by your still waters I'm safe. I cannot imagine my life without this station. And because I look forward to getting in my car and hearing this music, it keeps me going. I don't know if a person can put a price tag on that.
1: 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Someone opened the door for Jesus to change that life through KSGM. 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
1: Hey, Jeremy Morris here with words of encouragement. From cartoonist Charles Schulz, he wrote this through the voice of Charlie Brown. Never forget, you're someone special.

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0: 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And I think that KSGN does a phenomenal job of helping not only myself, but other people that maybe haven't addressed it. And they will see the difference. 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
1: It's an encouraging thought, and there may be a reason why God put it in the middle of the Bible. It's Psalm 32, verse 10. Ready? 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
1: Hi, I'm Jeremy Morris with this little bit of encouragement from artist Lauren Daigle. 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
1: Loneliness makes every problem seem bigger and harder to handle. The ministry of KSGN is a companion to shine a light in the darkness. And our living God reaches through and changes a life like this one.
2: One of the reasons my husband wanted to slow down is he had gotten sick and they were having difficulty diagnosing what was happening, and we were thinking cancer. And I could see my husband's health, you know, deteriorating. He wasn't himself. And I remember it got to the point where I was in the house and I couldn't even breathe of how much pressure and just fear had actually come in.
3: I was an orphan, defined by mistakes. Thought I was forsaken, but you gave up the chase.
2: And I remember I went outside, and it was during winter. I couldn't even feel God. And my spirit was just trying to feel God. I remember looking up at the moon, and I put the KSTN app on my phone. And I'm looking up at the moon, and then I'm saying, Lord, I know that you commanded the moon to be there. And I know that he is in this with me.

0: Everything came back. 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And it's important to donate because it's written how the people of God would give to the apostles so that they could go out and do the work of the Lord. 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
1: Yeah, it's an encouraging thought. 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
1: You know, many are living a life of quiet agony. Sometimes relational, health, maybe financial. Hope and a friendly voice that's always there. That's the ministry of KSGN. Jesus reaches through that and provides hope that can change everything.
2: I knew that it was going to be a very long, painful road, but that I was going to make it through it. I had 3 tours in the Persian Gulf and the Navy and got PTSDs and stayed to myself a lot. I mean, I really was to the point where I didn't want to be around anymore.
3: All the bitter, weary ways, the endless driving day by day, you barely have the strength to pray in the valley low.
2: 2.5 years ago, the house was empty and I'm on an air mattress that night. And for the first time, I put on the station and tears were just streaming out of my eyes. And God just put a real sense of calm that just kind of flooded me when I was listening to it. Because now I'm able to experience peace that surpasses all comprehension.

0: I don't know what would happen if there was no Christian music station at night. I mean, I hate to even think about it. You know, I'm a supporter of it, and I will always be a supporter of it because of the great effect that it's had in my life.
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0: just now. 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
1: Whoa, time is flying by. 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
1: You've noticed that some people have had their wounds for so long that it now defines them, and they've forgotten who they are. 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
2: My mother-in-law was ill for many years with ALS, and it's a difficult thing to watch someone suffer. 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I didn't even know it was in the room. And suddenly the song, There Will Be a Day, came on. There

0: And it just gave me that assurance that God knows. 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That moment solidified to me that KSGM is a definite source of ministry for me and for my family.
1: Yeah. 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

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We're with you to lift your spirit, one encouraging song after another. Just like this one.

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1: The people that are not like us, who don't share our values, do we see them like Jesus does? 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
2: It was a pretty low point in my life. My wife and I were really struggling. We had been married for about 24 years, and I just honestly thought this was the end. We decided to take a marriage class, and I was really looking for God to kind of help us and to kind of show us that he's still in charge.
3: I'll try to win this war, I confess. My hands are weary, I need your rest.
2: I think it was a Tuesday night. It was probably close to 8 o'clock. I was tired, working, you know. Got in the car, Lauren Daigle's song, Trust in You, came on.

0: And it just reminded me that if you just trust in God, everything's going to be okay. And I can say our marriage is stronger now than it ever has been. 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And I thank God for using that song to remind me that He really is in charge.
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2: I have depression. I've had it all my life, and it's hard to cope with those feelings. And it's sadly but true, I have went to my car so that I could fall asleep in my car and not live anymore. I just kept moving the dial, and then it stopped, and I didn't even know the name of the radio station, but I was drawn by the lyrics of the music, and God didn't take me.

0: 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And I thought, I really, really want to help because I really feel like it's medicine for my mind, to my soul. I want to hear it every day. 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It's all good. And there's so much negative out in the world that it's hard sometimes to deal with things. But if we have a place that we can go to be honest with you, all I needed was hope. I know by your still waters
1: I'm safe. Yeah, that's another miracle change because of financial support for this ministry. Someone opened the door for Jesus to change that life through KSGN. And we just wanted to say thank you.

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1: This is an encouraging thought from the Bible that I hope you can hang on to. And this comes from John 16:22 that says, "No one will take away your joy, so don't let them."

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1: 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We're Brent and Sherry.
2: Yeah, I was thinking about stuff the other day and really important things, and I just wanted to say, oh, hang on a second.
3: Oh, no.
2: What's this?
3: Handed
2: a bulletin, animals.
1: Yeah.
2: Doing stuff. We're breaking animal news. We break in when the animal news breaks out and we break in with it. And
3: yes,
2: this is interesting. I don't know how I feel about this either. People say 86% of dog owners.
1: Mm-hmm.
2: I am one, by the
1: way. Yeah, yeah. Beautiful dog.
2: Beautiful. She's so good. Her name's Cozy.
1: She's a good girl.
2: She's so good. Golden Retriever.
1: Mm-hmm.
2: 86% of dog owners say their dog is one of their best friends.
1: Okay.
2: Best friends.
1: Yeah, isn't that that's the mantra, right? The dog
2: and man's best friend. Yeah, yeah, it is, but I don't know if I do.
1: What's wrong with that? I thought you'd sign on to that.
2: Well, I love her so much. I am. I'm so into Cozy. Mm-hmm. I love her so much, and just I'm around her all the time.
1: But yeah.
2: There's certain things she does. If I had a list of things I want my best friends to do, and then certain things that she does, like, I don't want my best friends doing that.
1: Oh, we're going to swerve, and I'm just going to let you go ahead.
2: I just don't. No.

0: A spirit of gratitude pleases God.
1: God, I'm still counting my blessings. Oh, do you darling in my life?
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1: Things are going to bug us. There's probably some things that really bug you and the world. You know, one thing that bugs me, and I have to think, okay, forgive people. The combination of intellect, thinking you're intellectually superior and being ignorant. Right?
2: Yes. I mean,
1: encounter this all the time on Twitter. It's the unwarranted presumption of intellectual superiority. I, as a Christian, am a fool and a hick or whatever I am. Mm-hmm. At the same time, I see like just gaping flaws in your argument. Mm-hmm. And I actually don't think you know what you're talking about.
0: Yep.
1: But I'm the one who's dumb. Mm-hmm. Sherry encounters this.
0: Yes.
1: We were just talking about this off the air, which is why I brought it up.
0: And you have to school me. You have to teach poor, stupid me. Sit down, little girl. Let me tell you what's really going on.
1: You're like, but you actually don't know. But you're superior. But you think you do. Yeah. So this drives everybody crazy, I'm pretty sure. Sherry's great point, though. Just say what your point was instead of me summing it up about God.
0: Well, my point was that's my standing with God. So I'm always thinking I know everything. And I know nothing. I'm so superior. I have my own way of thinking of things. And he's constantly loving me, even though I'm constantly asserting myself. And I know nothing.
1: Right.
0: Compared to him?
1: Right.
0: So his loving way and forgiving way of dealing with me is what I have to duplicate when dealing with others.
1: So, but in your case, you're talking about racial dynamics. Mm-hmm. In my case, a lot of times it's politics or it's Christian philosophy, it's atheism. It's mm-hmm. all, there's different stuff in our own lives. We have to deal with people, think they know everything and actually don't, mm-hmm. and then love them because God's putting up with it too.
3: Good morning, and this report is sponsored by the County of Riverside Registrar of Voters. Please use a bit of extra caution on the roadways this morning. A little slick out there with some early morning rain, and that's led to a crash getting into Riverside. 91 eastbound just after 14th, we have a car that hydroplaned, and then they ended up crashing. They were blocking the far left lane for a bit. Looks like they're facing sideways up against the center divider now, and they're waiting on a tow truck. So it is slow from just after Central. Westbound side of the 91, a bit heavy coming through Corona from the 15 to the 71, staying slow and go to just before the 241. KSGN is now heard in Irvine, subscription free on Apple CarPlay and Android Auto from the KSGN app. That's traffic. I'm Diana Olea.
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1: You may feel weak. You may feel a little bit out of control. You may feel like you've made some mistakes, all sorts of stuff. Got some good news. That's when we're strong. That's what the Bible actually says, like very clearly. When I'm weak, it makes me depend on God, right? And now I'm in the sweet spot because I'm finally depending on God. But if I think I'm strong, he kind of fades into the background and I'm actually weak and I don't realize it. This is directly out of 2 Corinthians I'm talking, but there's all sorts of places like that. And I had to think about that too, because I don't feel especially strong right now, but ha-ha.
0: Because of him, I am.
1: Yeah. I mean, he's the source of all strength anyway, so that's, maybe I'm in a good spot.
2: Good morning, and this report is sponsored by the County of Riverside Registrar of Voters. If you're headed through Moreno Valley this morning, pretty quiet on the 215 northbound as you leave Paris and get into Moreno Valley. It is a little slow, though, as you come up onto Box Springs. You'll see that to University. The 60 westbound is below speeds leaving Riverside, coming off of the Riverside Interchange. Things do open up once you hit Valleyway, and then you're flying along. But then leaving Chino, you're going to come across activity on the 60 westbound at Phillips Ranch Road. There's a broken down truck blocking the carpool lane with a backup from the 71, staying busy up ahead to Grand. KSGN is now heard in Irvine, subscription free on Apple CarPlay and Android Auto from the KSGN app. That's traffic. I'm Diana Olea.
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4: 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In the same way, He uses the ministry of KSGN to transform you and your family and others too.
5: I've had the whole gamut of medical testing, and it turns out I have something called Hyper-K, which is a paralytic disease. 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So your self-worth really plummets.
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0: 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We're Brant and Sherry.
1: You know, Jesus will not solve all your problems. I think it's worth saying that.
0: Yeah.
1: I mean, I still have problems. Jerry's got problems.
0: We both. This show is chock full of problems.
1: I was just thinking, like, when he was doing his earthly ministry, he didn't solve everybody's problems.
0: That's true.
1: He's really good that way. Like, he didn't come in as somebody to make sure that you have no more issues at all. It was like, he wanted to spend time with us.
0: Yeah.
1: We're not problems to be solved. We're like, we're people he loves. And I just wanted to mention that because that's a great way for us to live with people too. Like, I'm not looking at them as problems to be solved, but people to be loved. He wanted to be with us. How about that? He still wants to.
2: 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So a couple of things happening through Corona this morning causing delays. First, a crash came up on the 91 westbound right before the 71. A couple cars got into it. They made it on over to the right shoulder, but you're looking at a heavy backup approaching Main Street, and the drive does stay slow and go to just before the 241. But then on the 71 southbound to the 91 west transition, there's somebody that broke down, and they've made it over to the right shoulder, but that is a tricky spot, so that is causing a backup from right around the Prado Dam area. 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I'm Diana Olea.
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1: No, it's 600 miles out, and that's where you're free of the atmosphere. So these guys that are like, oh, I'm going to space, Jeff Bezos, about to blast himself into space. Only 62 miles into space.
0: So they're not even trying to approach the Brant Hanson Show
1: space
0: line.
1: They're getting close.
0: Okay. So anything under that 600.
1: It's not space to me.
0: Okay, all right.
1: So that's where our line is. And if you're like, well, you can't name your own line. Well, who, what,
0: why did NASA authority? Get to have a line? Who's allowed to have lines?
1: Who steps in here, the FCC or NASA?
0: We have the Brant Hanson Show space line, and we're sticking to it.
2: Good morning, and this report is sponsored by the County of Riverside Registrar of Voters. So you're looking at brake lights coming out of Corona on the 91 westbound right before the 71. There was a fender bender. That's been cleared, but there's still a backup as you approach Main Street, staying slow and go past all of that and past Green River. The drive is also busy through Moreno Valley into Riverside with a buildup on the 215 northbound at Eucalyptus. Kind of heavy to Central, but staying slow and go overall to University Avenue and the 60 west coming away from Riverside, slow from the Riverside Interchange to just before Valley Way. 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I'm Diana Olea.

face this loneliness alone. 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
1: Smart lady. It's an encouraging thought. This is from Mandy Hale. She said, when nothing is certain, anything is possible.

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1: Some people feel so doomy about our culture that they don't want to have kids. And I get it. They're thinking down the line, if I get married, or if maybe they are married.
2: I've heard people articulate that.
1: Yeah. Just so you know, like, I have conversations with people about this kind of thing too. Our kids are now out of the house. And I worried about the same thing, but now I see it like, you know what? Because the world's messed up, I want to unleash my kids into this world. I actually do. I'm not fearful. We don't have to be fearful. This world needs the blessing of some kids that have some parents that know God.
2: Yeah.
1: They really do. Like, we need more of them. And I see some young people that are coming from parents that, they're not perfect, of course, but like, if you trust God, your children can be a blessing to people. But we don't, we're not supposed to be scared.

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1: Here's something you already knew, but it's worth reminding ourselves. We know this. Pursuing God and pursuing truth and goodness, trying to do the right thing, it's not going to make headlines.
0: Mm, yeah.
1: I mean, we're not called to make headlines. It's not going to make you go viral. You probably won't have a big crowd of people applauding you. It's not going to get much attention. But that's okay. It really is okay. It's worth saying just because our culture is just so about, I got to get attention.
2: Good morning, and this report is sponsored by Southern California Edison. Well, no crash or anything through the Cajon Pass. There's some good news, but you do have some slowing to get through. And this is on the 15 southbound after Ranchero. And you're going to see that little bit of a slow and go stretch until before Kenwood. And then no troubles continuing on. The drive through Corona on the 91 westbound is kind of heavy, approaching Main Street, staying heavy to about Surface Club, but continues to be slow and go past Green River. And it's a little busy leaving Chino, below speeds on the 60 westbound from the 71 over to Grand into Diamond Bar. 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I'm Diana Olea.
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1: It's true. If you want to be different, and I do want to be different, I want to grow up, keep growing up. Mm-hmm. Gets better and better, but I have to think differently then. I have to repent. That's what repentance means, rethinking. Mm-hmm. So I can't be thinking the same things over and over. Mm-hmm. If I want to think different things, I have to put my mind on different stuff. I can't keep feeding my mind the same stuff habitually every day mm-hmm. and think that I'm going to rethink.
0: Right.
1: Does that make sense?
0: Yes, because your mind is doubling down on the information you keep giving it.
1: Yeah, over and over and over and over and over. At some point, I got to put my mind on things that bring forth life, like mm-hmm. peace and joy mm-hmm. and goodness and all that. That's what I want my life to be about. I got to put my mind on that stuff.
2: 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So things overall are pretty quiet coming out of Riverside, wide open on the 91 West and East between the 15 and the 60, 91-215 split. Not so much through Corona, though. On the 91 westbound, right before the 71, there was a crash there. They've cleared it. The drive is busy, though, approaching Main Street, staying busy past Green River. 71 south is below speeds just after Euclid over to the 91. And minor delays leaving Riverside into Rubidoux on the 60 westbound from the Riverside Interchange to just before Valley Way. KSGN is now heard in Irvine, subscription-free on Apple CarPlay and Android Auto from the KSGN app. That's traffic. I'm Diana Olea.
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1: We have so many diagnoses in our culture now, so many disorders. I've got a couple of them, okay. So I'm not throwing stones.
0: Got a few, yeah.
1: Yeah, all right, but we do. But I'd like to add one that I think is actually more legit than a lot of them.
0: Mm-hmm.
1: We don't talk about it, and that is, I'd like to call it contentment disorder.
0: Ooh, okay, do tell.
1: I think a lot of us have that. I think our culture has that. We have contentment disorder. Instead of seeking contentment, we don't even want it.
0: Mm-hmm.
1: But we should want it. And I say this as somebody who's a Jesus person, a Jesus follower, but I think that's wisdom, is to aim for that and to understand and deeply believe the Lord is my shepherd, I lack nothing. I have what I need. He's going to give me my daily bread. I'll talk to him about it. I have what I need. Without it, there's where a lot of disorder comes from. Everything from relationships, marriages falling apart, not having enough money, striving for things. Like, we have contentment disorder.
2: Good morning, and this report is sponsored by the County of Riverside Registrar of Voters. So normally things are pretty quiet coming through Loma Linda and into Redlands, but this morning on the 10 eastbound at Tippecanoe, a crash came up with a couple of cars, and we've got one of them blocking the far right lane. There's a tow that's been requested to come onto scene, and you're going to see a backup right now from the 215. The westbound side of the 10, well, we have a trouble spot on the 10 west right about University. That's causing a backup to Ford. And there's only a slight reprieve because it gets busy again at the 210 and over to Waterman. 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I'm Diana Olea.
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0: 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We're Brant and Sherry.
1: Okay, you're about to be shocked by something that's about to happen.
2: Okay.
1: And you're going to want to buzz about it. And by buzzing, I mean like spread the news about the show.
2: It's a lot of instructions.
1: It's a shock job.
2: It really should happen organically.
1: It's a show. anyway, so this is shocking. And I think you want to tell friends this. I read this. It's not original to me, but it's like the movie Free Willy.
2: Yeah.
1: Is about a captive orca. While, I mean, they filmed that while using a captive orca. To play the orca that they're trying to set free from captivity.
2: Okay.
1: The main actor in there is an orca that's actually captive.
2: No, I get it.
1: But they're doing a story about setting it free, but they're really...
2: And that's going to shock people?
1: Maybe not. When I wrote it down, it seemed like that's kind of interesting.
2: We got that right, and you're like, well, yeah,
1: it's more sad than anything else. So,
2: I just don't... I'm not shocked.
1: Sad jock. Sad jocks aren't as popular as shock jocks.
2: But they exist.
1: But they exist, and sometimes it happens.
3: Good morning, and this report is sponsored by the County of Riverside Registrar of Voters. So normally things are pretty quiet coming through Loma Linda and into Redlands, but this morning on the 10 eastbound at Tippecanoe, a crash came up with a couple of cars, and we've got one of them blocking the far right lane. There's a tow that's been requested to come onto scene, and you're going to see a backup right now from the 215. The westbound side of the 10, well, we have a trouble spot on the 10 west right about University. That's causing a backup to Ford. And there's only a slight reprieve because it gets busy again at the 210 and over to Waterman. 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I'm Diana Ole.

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1: Maybe it's when you hit maximum frustration that's actually the starting gun. Albert Einstein said it, in the middle of every difficulty lies opportunity.

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1: You know what? We like to throw words around. All of us humans. But, like, okay, when does it count? When it's not just words. And what I mean by that is, like, trust God. Ah, I want to trust God. I trust God with my life. Okay. All right. So when things start getting crazy and things are up for grabs and you feel vulnerable, maybe financially or otherwise, like, okay, well, this would be when the trust actually counts, right? It's like, oh, no, I'm a swimmer. Okay, well, now you're in the water. You gonna do it? I'm saying that to me, too. So if you're listening, thinking I'm preaching that, I'm so not. But I really mean that because I get stressed out, too, about all the stuff that's going on. And I'm like, wait, this is when the trust thing counts.

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During challenges, you'll find us playing songs that lift your spirits. And in your triumphs, there'll be songs to help you celebrate. When you're ready to be uplifted, encouraged, inspired, that next song is gonna be right here.

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1: Pretty good piece of advice here in Proverbs. It says, don't say things in the moment. Those who guard their mouths and their tongues keep themselves from calamity. That's in Proverbs chapter 21. Don't say things in the moment. A lot of times we'll kick ourselves like, oh, I should have said something right then and there. First thing off the top of my head, I had the great comeback. I owned him. I burned him. I got the whatever, the slam. No. Don't say things in the moment. Those who guard their mouths and their tongues keep themselves from calamity. It's okay to be considerate about what you're doing. Everybody else can rush to say the thing, but this is very wise.
2: Good morning, and this report is sponsored by the County of Riverside Registrar of Voters. Well, normally we don't see a lot happening as you try to come out of Mira Loma on the southbound side of the 15, but it looks like just after Limonite, we had a crash pop up with a couple of cars. Now, the good news is it looks like they've made everything over to the right shoulder, but you do have a slow patch from just after Cantu Galliano. Northbound side of the 15, a little slow from the 60 almost to the 10. 60 westbound leaving Ontario below speeds before Archibald. You'll see that to Euclid, then coming out of Chino, 60 west lows from the 71 and over to Grand as you move into Diamond Bar. 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I'm Diana Olea.
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1: Just a reminder for you, and I hope this is good advice. I think it is. If there's something you know is the right thing to do, but you're anxious about it because you feel like maybe I won't do it perfectly.
0: Mm-hmm.
1: Do it anyway. Mm. There's so many examples of this in life, but like we wait and we kick it down the road. I got to do this perfectly. Most of the times, you just need to do it. And so maybe this is relevant for you right now, but if it's the right thing and you know that, and you know it's what God would want for you in your life, like you just know it. Even if you can't do it perfectly, even if you're anxious about it, just do it.
2: Good morning, and this report is sponsored by the County of Riverside Registrar of Voters. So the drive coming through the Cajon Pass is pretty quiet this morning. Nothing too major going on. You're going to see just a touch of slowing right after the 138 that lifts well before Kenwood. The 15 southbound is a little slow, leaving Mira Loma heading towards Norco, and that's from just after Cantu Galliano to about Limonite. Northbound side, minor delays from the 60 and almost to the 10, while through Carbona 91 West is a little slow from Surface Club past Green River. 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I'm Diana Olea.
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5: I started out being a rocker. I was an LA brat. When I got into the rocker scene, it was always about watching shows, trying to get in the back door to see whatever band's playing, that type of thing. 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But wherever we would go places, I would always listen to KSGN, and these songs resonated with me. The call that I was feeling

0: 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It was kind of disconnecting me from that lifestyle to a heart filled with music and love. 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
1: Blows me away. Some of these characters in the Bible, for sure. One of them is Joseph.
0: Mm-hmm.
1: He's a mess in his own way.
0: Yeah.
1: But that guy refused to see himself as a victim.
0: Mm.
1: He was framed.
0: Mm-hmm.
1: He was in jail for years.
0: Yeah.
1: I mean, that was his brothers were like, what? But he wouldn't. And I read it from a reliable source said he's the only character in the Old Testament that's called successful.
0: Hmm.
1: And I guess it's twice he's called successful. But I just look at that historical. That guy kept reframing things in his head to go, no, this is not going to stop me, and I am not a victim.
2: Good morning, and this report is sponsored by the County of Riverside Registrar of Voters. So you're looking at some brake lights trying to get out of Moreno Valley on the 215 northbound, a bit of a heavy patch approaching Eucalyptus. The drive stays heavy to just a little past Central, but continues to be slowed about University. Then it's wide open getting to the Riverside Interchange. Some delays out of Moreno Valley on the 60 westbound from before Day Street over to the 215. The drive-through Carbona quiet on the 91 westbound, leaving the 15, but right about Surface Club, a little extra company there that stays with us to just pass Green River. KSGN is now heard in Irvine, subscription-free on Apple CarPlay and Android Auto from the KSGN app. That's traffic. I'm Diana Olea.
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0: 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We're Brant and Sherry.
1: Get a lot of emails here. Some of them are just plain challenges from people. This.
0: Yes.
1: Brant, we're mostly impressed with you, but we have one more challenge to prove you're totally awesome. This is from somebody called Ike and the Intimidators. It's like a gang.
0: So many gangs listen to the Brant Hanson Show. It's so amazing. Sure.
1: To earn their respect, it says, yes. Do a full pommel horse routine. Okay, the pommel horse in the studio, stick the landing.
0: Yeah.
1: And then sing Don't Stop Believin'.
0: Uh-huh.
1: While accompanying yourself on the flute.
0: Oh, Ike. Okay.
1: How do I sing and accompany?
0: I don't know.
1: What? Okay.
0: Why
1: anyway,
0: this?
1: He said, that's right. We said, while accompanying yourself on the flute.
0: Okay. So he anticipated that you would question why this.
1: Yeah.
0: We all do.
1: He concludes warmly, Ike and the Intimidators.
0: Okay. So.
1: All right. Here we go.
0: Be careful there.
1: Okay.
0: Okay. Put the flute to the side.
1: All right.
0: Okay.
1: Jump it up on the pommel horse.
0: All right. And okay. Oh, Brant, you got it.
1: I got it.
0: All right. And right. Okay. All right.
1: Don't stop believing. Streetlights, people. Pretty much nailed it, you guys. I think I feel pretty good about it.
0: I don't know. I would really like to hear Ike and the Intimidators' thoughts
1: I'm
0: on that.
1: A little
0: that.
1: Out of breath.
0: Well, it's a pommel horse routine.
1: I don't need to hear your. I feel good about it.
2: 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So your drive's a busy one coming out of Chino. About this time, things start to get better, but unfortunately, it is a heavy stretch on that 60 westbound coming up on Ramona. It stays heavy to Phillips Ranch Road, and then just slow and go overall, moving into Diamond Bar over to Grand Avenue. The 71 north got some significant delays, leaving the 60 heavy to Mission. Southbound side just a little busy from the 10 and over to Mission. And through Carbona, you're going to see a pretty quiet stretch, just a little bit busy on the 91 westbound from before the 71 to just past Green River. KSGN is now heard in Irvine, subscription-free and Apple CarPlay and Android Auto from the KSGN app. That's traffic. 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
4: Hey, I'm Jeremy Morris with some encouragement. 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

0: 89.7 KSGN, Mercy Me, I Can Only Imagine. I'm Donna Cruz. Well, today you'll skip the trip to the bank or the post office because they'll be closed for Columbus Day. And for some odd reason, it's a big day for furniture sales and appliance sales. Or maybe you can take a toasty fall walk through the pumpkin patch. It's right about this time of year, we kind of go back and forth. Like, is it too early? Are they going to rot on the porch before it's even close to Thanksgiving? Oh, you do have to take that into consideration. I promise you this, if it happens to you once, you will never want it to happen again. It's a little bit of a dance waiting for the temps to go down a little bit.
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0: 89.7 KSGN with Micah Tyler. Even then, hi, I'm Donna Cruz. It's pretty amazing how quickly we can just take a look into the mirror and find something we don't like. We don't even have to think about it. Our eyes just go right there to it. There's nothing wrong with wanting to be healthier or make changes, but we tend to let the scale or how our clothes fit or what our hair looks like in the mirror define how our day is going to be or even our outlook for the near future. And I thought this was really smart. What one person committed to trying before criticizing themselves, they said, I look in the mirror and thank God for one thing. Like instead of criticizing the shape of a certain part of your body, you can thank God for what that part of your body does for you. Psalm 139 reminds us that we are fearfully and wonderfully made. Genesis says that we're created in the image of God, yet somehow we still let a clothing size, our age, or our weight, even the number of likes we get on a picture, tell us how we should feel about ourselves. All of those things can change, but how God's word defines us never does.
1: You know that little one who spontaneously gave away his lunch of a little loaf of bread and some fish? Well, Jesus multiplied that to feed thousands, and the little one was blessed by more than he gave. Just like that, when you give to the ministry of KSGN, thousands experience hope.
2: Nurses are a special breed because we care so much for other people, we forget to take care of ourselves. And so we have a big tendency to say yes to everything and not step back and say yes to us, ourselves. So it can be mentally draining, physically draining, emotionally draining, as well as trying to help raise my family and just not getting the balance that I needed.

When I am in my car is usually when I get to listen the most. And I do a lot of driving, so they go hand in hand. And just being able to take that time out for myself to pray or enjoy the music that's coming on, or, you know, have some one-on-one time with God as I'm driving down the road. The Casting Crowns song, Just Be Help. I would hear it a lot and I'd stop and cry and just be very grateful that the song was being played, because it really touched my heart.

0: godmuses.com, reminding me that I don't have to be strong and I don't have to be the one that everybody goes to, and to be able to let God take care of it and just rely on Him. When we first started giving, it was just out of faith because we didn't really have the money to do it. And just watch to see what, okay, God, what are you going to do with this? You know, and you come through. He never fails.
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1: Yeah, some encouragement from a member of the Peanuts gang. Remember Linus Van Pelt? Yeah, an encouraging thought that says, whatever is worrying you right now, forget about it. Take a deep breath and trust in God.

0: Lincoln Brewster on 89.7 KSGN. There is power. Hi, I'm Donna Cruz. Good morning. Maybe this has gone under your radar. The Bible actually says a lot about friendship. And one of the things that really stands out is that the people closest to us really do affect us. You know, kind of like what we grew up hearing, that you'll become like the five people you hang out with the most. Proverbs says, whoever walks with the wise becomes wise. In other words, it really is true that the people around us will rub off on us, their attitude, their priorities, even the way that they talk about other people. And it goes both ways because we're rubbing off on them too. Beyond that, Romans 12 says to be devoted to one another, to honor one another, to be patient and faithful in prayer. And that sounds a lot like being the kind of friend who is always there, not just when life is fun and everybody's laughing, but when somebody's having a really rough time and doesn't really know what to say. And I think that's a true test of a real and lasting friendship. Some friendships include long conversations. Sometimes it's just checking in. And sometimes it's just sitting with somebody without trying to fix anything at all. Just being there.
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0: 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I'm Donna Cruz. Stephen Curtis Chapman is heading to Crossroads Christian Church in Corona on Friday. 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

0: 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Cody Carnes, take you at your word. Hi, I'm Donna Cruz. Catch up on Friday afternoon at 4 for I Love That Song. That's when we'll count down the top four songs of the week according to the KSGN music team. So if you're a part of that, you'll hear how your votes stack up too.
1: You know, many are living a life of quiet agony. Sometimes relational, health, maybe financial. Hope and a friendly voice that's always there. That's the ministry of KSGN. Jesus reaches through that and provides hope that can change everything.
2: It was just such a devastating time when my precious child, you know, she had been baptized as a teenager on her own choice. She had followed the Lord for many years and then turned away. 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I pray with tenacious audacity, and KSGN has just really supported that and given me hope and support when things were the blackest. And I've seen many, many, many, many miracles on KSGN, and I just am waiting for this miracle.

0: Oftentimes I find myself at home and not being able to relax in the Lord because I'm so concerned about the issues that are going on. And, you know, the Lord will say, stop, wait, turn on the radio. And, oh, gosh, yes. 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

0: Neil Wickham on 89.7 KSGN. What an awesome God. Hi, I'm Donna Cruz. So yeah, it can happen before you know it. This time of year, we can start building up and building up and building up this stress, even in our own family, that all of a sudden somebody explodes and you're like, wow, where did that come from? And realize that this stuff is building all the time. And we can build on really encouraging things, or we can build on this anxiety that explodes seemingly out of nowhere. But one way to really keep this in check, and this is research study after research study has been done about this, showing that families who eat dinner together at least a few nights a week have less stress, better communication, and stronger bonds. It has nothing to do with what's on the table. It could be cereal on a really busy night, or just pizza that you're all eating out of a box. It doesn't matter. What matters is that moment where everybody slows down, looks at each other in the eyeballs, and says, hey, how was your day? And there's more to it than just better communication. If you have younger kids, they feel more secure, more connected to mom and dad when they know that there's that constant family time. And you can shake off the stress, because it's not about planning a perfect dinner. It's just about showing up.
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0: 89.7 KSGN, Elevation Rhythm, and Gracie Binion. That's Goodbye Yesterday. Hi, I'm Donna Cruz. If you use words like forgetful or distracted to describe your life sometimes, you are not alone. It's funny until it's not funny. Our pastor was sharing about what he called a lively discussion. He used air quotes that he and his wife were having because he insisted that she moved his keys. He put them in the place that he always puts his keys, and then they weren't there. And so he's blaming it on her until she finally told him to check his pockets where he found his keys. End of lively discussion. And I was curious if you've had a distracted moment that maybe you want to share about too.
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0: 89.7 KSGN with Brandon Lake, Hard Fought Hallelujah. Hi, I'm Donna Cruz. People online were admitting some things that were kind of embarrassing. One guy was talking about trying to lock his locker at the gym with the key fob for his car. You know, we just get distracted and we do the wrong thing. This one lady said she went into the fridge to get creamer for her coffee. Oh, what do you know? There's her coffee cup in the fridge. Leslie, what happened with you?
1: Putting the milk in the cabinet and the cereal in the refrigerator.
0: Ooh, did you find out in time or no?
1: After we got home from work in the afternoon and the kids got home from school, yeah.
0: I'd say that's not in time.
1: Not at all.
2: You've noticed that some people have had their wounds for so long that it now defines them, and they've forgotten who they are. 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And the Lord uses that to move a heart like this one.
3: My wife was actually going to a church with my son, the one that she went to as a girl. And I was going to a different church. So we weren't even going to the same church. We made the station a part of our life because there's always positive messages on there. You always hear people giving their testimony on KSGN, as well as the music. And I think it brought the family closer together. I remember I'd help my daughter get the grandkids out, and she would have the station on in her car. My brother-in-law, my sister-in-law, they would have it on in their cars, too. Even my mom and my brother. So it did bring that unity.

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We're with you to lift your spirit, one encouraging song after another. 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

0: 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Matt Maher going to be all right. I'm Donna Cruz. He's going to be doing a Christmas special next month, an Advent special. And if you are in the mood for some Christmas songs already, we got you covered on our website. You can pull up the pop-up player and here's some of KSGN's Christmas playlist. It's never too early, in my opinion. And I know there are some people who are like, no. We have to have Thanksgiving first. That's fine for you. But if you're like me and you love Christmas all year round, you can pop over and listen in anytime.
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1: It's a hot word in Christian culture and in the culture at large, and that word is community.
0: Mm.
1: It's kind of a buzzword. People want it.
0: Mm-hmm.
1: But then do we really?
0: Great question.
1: Yeah, do we really? Because it comes at a cost.
0: Mm-hmm.
1: Like your time, your control of everything. You don't have total autonomy if you're living in a community.
0: Yeah.
1: Other people can have claims on your time and effort and even money.
0: Mm-hmm.
1: You get your feelings hurt. you have to learn how to forgive. We have to let other people be wrong about things to make this work. Because
0: yeah.
1: You're going to find something. Eventually, you're going to be like, oh, what? You believe what? You're wrong. It's actually not that easy. And the other thing is, you have to be willing to be known.
0: Mm.
1: And we like mediating that. We like, yeah, I want you to know me, but only from these Instagram photos.
0: Like to curate it.
1: Right.
0: Yeah.
1: So that you really don't see that I don't quite look like that all the time. Or I don't like, that comes at a cost. I think it's worth it.
0: Yeah.
1: But I think that's what's stopping a lot of us.

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0: 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We're Brant and Sherry.
1: What is the speed that God travels at? Like, how fast? We know the speed of light, at least they used to. Is it 186,000?
0: I would have absolutely no idea. Yeah.
1: It's around there.
0: Okay.
1: How about God's speed? I was reading a book, and I may have mentioned this before, but hey, you probably forgot, even if you heard me, that described God moving at 3 miles an hour. Mm. Because that's the typical speed of someone walking, and he was willing to slow down and walk our speed. Mm-hmm. And walk among us and walk with us. And he still wants to walk with you. How about that? He still, in your life, wants to partner with you and with me. Blows me away.
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1: Wow, I didn't know this. It's a travel expert here said pilots hate it. The pilots hate it when people clap when the plane lands safely.
0: I get that. Like, because the implication is that you thought this wasn't going to go that well.
2: Good pilot. We're great. Still alive. Nice. Good job, pilot.
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6: Years ago, I was not a Christian. I was a single mother. I had three children. I was going to college and I was completely overworked, just on survival mode. I was so depressed and I didn't believe I had any self-worth or value. It took all my energy to keep myself from having a nervous breakdown and to just making it through one more day.
7: Yeah, I don't always feel it. Yeah, but that's when I need it the most.
6: I didn't have anybody to walk alongside me or anything. And then one day, I see in front of me a car. It had a bumper sticker. It says 89.7. So I immediately turned it on, and it was beautiful Christian music. So I thought, thank you, God. I just know that this is what I need to listen to. It was after that day that I accepted Jesus as my Lord and Savior that I was so overwhelmed with life, and so I just didn't make it to church. I still needed regular encouragement and motivation, and all I could say is the only constant thing that was in my life keeping me connected to God was KSGN.
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2: If you're a guy who struggles to talk, like you're single and you're trying to meet somebody, you struggle to talk with ladies, might meet somebody. Mm-hmm. How do I talk to this person? And you're awkward about it. I understand. I heard some great advice. Like for guys who have Asperger's, or maybe you're not on the autism spectrum, but you got something that just makes you
3: awkward, socially awkward.
2: Yeah.
3: Okay.
2: And awkward. I mean, genuinely, that's some great advice. This is not for me. I heard it on the boundless.org podcast, but a guy was asked about this and he said, what you ought to do, and this is so true, in your mind, take this woman out of the space of romantic interest potential.
3: Okay.
2: Put her in the friend space, put her in the sister space, because all of that tension and anxiety is because of that potential, and you're afraid you'll blow it, and then you wind up saying something dumb, or you can't be yourself, you don't even think right, and I've totally been there. The guy's exactly right. If you put her in the sister space, it takes you out of that fight or flight thing, it takes you out of the anxiety, and you can actually want to get to know her. Then some questions will come to mind. You actually ask her opinions on things and be genuinely interested in this person.
3: That is good advice.
2: Yeah, and it winds up working, like, sometimes.
3: I would say that's good advice, not just for guys, but for females.
2: I bet it is.
3: Yeah.
2: Just take all of that tension out of it. And then I was reviewing in my mind, that's what happened with me and my wife. Like, I just didn't presume that she was even available to me on those terms. Like, she wouldn't possibly be a potential wife. She's out of my league. She was a year ahead of me in school, all that sort of stuff. But it's, I think, in part because I didn't take that seriously that she wound up going, hey, I like this guy.
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1: We come up with business ideas on the show. This is a winner. So if somebody wants to go in to invest in this with me, Nerd Airlines. Okay, and this occurred to me because on the last flight I was on, I opened up the little thing in the seat pocket, little magazine.
0: Oh, with the crossword puzzle.
1: Yeah, finished it before we took off.
0: You and your wife rushed through it.
1: Just
0: I watched it.
1: I'm like, now I'm done. We haven't even taken off yet.
0: Yes, yes.
1: We need a Nerd Airline. And here's the thing. Instead of doing like Southwest does, like you have A, B, C, or Zone 4, you load by interest areas.
0: Okay, and those would be?
1: Well, be like, okay, we're now seating Zone Greek Playwrights. If you want to talk about the Greek playwrights, you get on now. And then you can all sit together, and then you've got something to talk about.
0: Yeah.
1: Fans of John Milton's Paradise Lost.
0: Okay.
1: Celebrated 350th birthday, but everybody could get on there and talk about that.
0: Sure.
1: Quantum physics. And now loading Zone Doctor Who. Doctor Who fans can now go. Wouldn't that be awesome? Then you got people around. You know they want to talk about it. You know it.
0: I don't want to say this.
1: Nerd Air. Say
0: it's actually not a bad idea.
1: It's not a bad idea. It's not a bad idea. And if you've been listening for very long, not a bad idea is the highest compliment I've ever received on these things. That is the highest.

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When the kitchen sink is empty and someone else put away the dishes, that feels good. And so does constant encouragement on 89.7 KSGN.

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1: 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Whatever you're going through, put your hope and your faith in Jesus, who loves you and gave himself for you.

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1: We've been having this little problem in our marriage.
0: Mm-hmm.
1: Where we've been having to drive a lot of places.
0: Yeah.
1: So Carol and I are driving places.
0: Mm-hmm.
1: And I'm like, so are you navigating or what? I mean, I haven't heard. I think you're supposed to turn back, but you got Siri on. Siri's supposed to jump in and go, take a left.
0: Yeah, all right.
1: So then I turn my phone on.
0: Uh-huh.
1: And so then we have dueling.
0: Dueling series.
1: It's so hard. Right. I think it's one of the challenges for couples, too. It's just driving together.
0: The two of you did a marriage seminar somewhere, and when you brought up driving together.
1: It's huge.
0: It's a huge thing for marriages.
1: There's so many control things going, and then like, I want to be deferential, but on the other hand, you got to turn, like, you can't tell me to do a U-turn up here, and everything's rerouting. And then, I don't want, like, when she's driving, don't look at your phone.
0: Mm-hmm.
1: I got it. She's like, you haven't told me what to do, but now it's just so funny.
0: So many people can relate.
1: Oh, totally. There's so much at stake. Really good to have a sense of humor about it.
0: Mm-hmm.
1: It's hard in the moment, but at least if you can at least acknowledge that this is a problem and laugh about it, then when it comes up, at least there's some humor there. And it's also total chaos because you got all your phones talking.

0: 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We're Brent and Sherry.
1: People really struggle with this. This may include you too, and that is hypocrites. People who call themselves Christians or religious people, or they're in churches and they don't live it. And that is a problem. And yet, as somebody who has the same struggle, like I look and I wish this made a bigger difference in people's lives. I don't understand why it doesn't, even in my own life. I can feel like a hypocrite. At the same time, if you get a doctor and he's really overweight and he evaluates you and does a bunch of tests and he finds out that you need to lose some weight and you could die if you don't, the diagnosis isn't invalidated by the hypocritical doctor. Okay, it's still, the truth is the truth. And the fact that he's not living it doesn't change it. Again, it doesn't let a hypocrite off the hook. It doesn't let me off the hook if I behave in a hypocritical manner. But the diagnosis that we've got this sin problem doesn't go away. In fact, everybody believes in it. Everybody knows that the world's messed up and we tend towards selfishness. We get it. The diagnosis still stands, and there's still a great physician, even if the people who are relaying the news aren't living it.
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It's about more than feeling good. 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
1: Okay, as you're listening to the show, please know if you picture me right now, sometimes it's hard to picture who you're hearing or whatever. I have on a black beret. Okay. I have on a horizontally striped black and white shirt. I have on white gloves. I have white makeup on. Yes,
0: with the little crosses.
1: With the little crosses over my eyes.
0: You've done very well. Did someone help you with that?
1: Yes.
0: Okay. All right.
1: Yeah. So I've got full mime regalia. I'm a licensed mime. I have been fully certified.
0: Where?
1: By the American Mime Association.
0: Oh, I had no idea they had certifications.
1: And here's the thing. I don't know what to do. I do a thing where I mime the news headlines. Mm-hmm. I'm a little worried today that people won't think it's appropriate. It's rated G.
0: Yeah, yeah.
1: But I want you to know that the lady's okay.
0: Okay.
1: All right. So the news headline is, and what I try to do is take whatever the headlines are and then mime it for you on the air.
0: And why?
1: Because
0: we're in a medium and no one can see.
1: Nobody else can do this.
0: That's true. Yeah. No one else is certified.
1: I'm very good at miming. And so here's the, no one else is certified. And so the story is that a woman who's in Florida was attacked by a neighborhood cat. Mm-hmm. It jumped into her car. She's getting ready to drive off. Neighborhood cat jumps in, attacks her. She jumps out, forgets the car's in reverse, and then the car drives over her. But she's fine.
0: Wow.
1: Okay, so that's the I think that's the redeeming thing.
0: Well, I'm concerned about your safety in performing this mime. Are you?
1: Well, I'm not going to use a real car, but I'm going to mime the whole thing.
0: Okay.
1: So she gets in, the cat jumps in, I'll also be the cat.
0: Okay.
1: There's a fight.
0: Right.
1: Get out of the car, and then the car drives over her, and she's all right. Here we go.

0: Why are you still on the floor? What are you trying to portray to us in mime language?
1: Well, I was run over by the car, but I'm fine. But I'm still on the floor.
0: Okay.
1: But that's part of the thing.
0: Oh, you're still in character.
1: Yeah,
0: you're still in, okay.
1: The important thing is you realize I'm fine. This was, okay. Oh, it's all good.
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4: When I started listening, my husband and the father of my kids had left us, and becoming a single mother, the challenges felt like they kept stacking up. One song that really spoke to me at that time in my life was Just Be Held, because I was lost, and Just Be Held reminded me that God is always there. In this darkest portion of my life, He was there to wrap His arms around me, to bring me peace, and to help rebuild again. You

0: My kids now are doing really well. I love how excited they get about Jesus, and I know that so much of that is brought to them through music. And there's certain songs, like the moment those words come across the radio, my children will stop whatever they're doing. Even if they're in the middle of a fight, they will literally stop and start singing that song, and that at the moment is amazing.
1: Yeah, that's another miracle change because of financial support for this ministry. Someone opened the door for Jesus to change that life through KSGM. And we just wanted to say thank you.

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2: Sitting in the Honesty Cafe today, asking people a question. Would love to get your take on this, by the way. Just like having people listen to the show join us. We got Kaylin here. Imagine sitting here at the Honesty Cafe table with me and Sherry. We had a big red button, like the easy button or something. Now, if you press this button, you will know what everybody thinks about you.
3: I would do it.
1: Ooh.
3: The reason being is because then I could know who's the fake friends and who's really there for me.
1: Oh, you want to know that?
3: I would, because I don't really like wasting time with people who are going to pretend to be my friend and actually they're, you know, they could care less. I'd rather know.
2: I see that on Twitter a lot. Like, I see retweeted tweets from people that are like, in first person even. Mm-hmm. I couldn't trust you. I thought I could, and now I can't. You're mm-hmm. a fake friend. That's mm-hmm. what they'll say to be retweeted 10,000 times. Like, what? It seems to be an issue.
3: It would have saved me a lot of pain, personally, just because there's been so many, you know, people I've run into where I had high hopes. I thought we were going to be this, we were going to be that. And what it turns out is really they just wanted me for what I could do for them rather than my friendship. So it would have saved me from a lot of hard choices that I made that distanced me from my family even.
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maybe what I thought in some of the things he does. What I mean by that is, like, think about all the struggle we do on Twitter and Facebook and stuff about politics. It's Christians on the left and Christians on the right. And then there's this story. I just opened it up kind of randomly in Luke today. And there's this story where the enemy takes Jesus up on a cliff and shows him all the kingdoms of the world, says, hey, I'll give you this. You can be in charge of all of this if you want. And Jesus says, no. I mean, and here's all of us struggling. Like, I'd like my side to be in charge. I want to be in charge of this kingdom. And then he says that God's kingdom is different from this, and this isn't what he's interested in. That blows me away. I'm not sure if we understood that, if we'd be saying the same stuff all the time. I don't know. I'm just throwing that out there. It's not that politics isn't important or anything, but I mean, he says, that's not what he wants. His kingdom's different. So at least scholars have been debating this for years, but at the very least, what he's doing is really, really radical. And I'm not sure that our Twitter performance or Facebook performance is really reflecting that.

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1: Here's an encouraging thought for the anxious times we live in. This from Christine Kane. She said, it's easy to start freaking out about your future when you can't trace God in your present.

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1: I tried to find out where this happened. It was in a mall, and it was taking place in front of the Cold Stone Creamery. So it was some Western place. Listen.
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0: spontaneous worship just breaking out on a mall. We need more of that around us.
1: There's a crash being lifted to in Grand Terrace now on the 215 freeway southbound at Iowa La Cadena. It's been cleared away, we understand. Traffic still running very slow, though, from the 10 freeway. In Colton, the 10 westbound at the 215, there's a crash blocking the left lane. Slow traffic from Anderson and Tippecanoe. In Ontario, the on-ramp southbound 15, on-ramp from 4th Street, that's shut down. A long-term closure there. 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
1: Well, it's been said before, if you're not going through anything, you have just come out of something or you're going into something. Everybody's cup is full. So if you've ever wondered how God is going to empower you to get things done, it's not going to be in a worldly kind of way. And this is Pastor Josh Howerton, and apparently this pattern was traced through all of Scripture.
2: They traced that pattern through the whole Bible, and this is what they pointed out. When God wanted to make David a king, he didn't give him a crown, he gave him a Goliath. When God wanted to raise Joseph to the palace, he didn't give him a shortcut, he gave him prison. When God wanted to make Esther a queen, he didn't give her comfort, he gave her a crisis. When God wanted to make Moses a leader, he didn't give him a stage, he gave him a wilderness. A lot of times, when you feel like God's breaking you, he's actually building you. And what you got to understand is that God doesn't give us what you expect in life. He gives you what you need to become everything that he needs you to be to fulfill the calling on your life.
1: In your weakness and mine, he is made strong.
3: In Grand Terrace, wrapping up a crash that's been getting attention on the 215 southbound at Iowa La Cadena. The crash is now cleared away, but it left things kind of heavy from the 10. A few minutes of slowing should be expected. Colton had trouble on the 10 westbound at the 215, a wreck blocking the left lane. Backing things up from Anderson, Tippecanoe, and in Ontario, southbound 15, the off-ramp to 4th Street, the on- and off-ramps, as a matter of fact, are closed long-term with a project going on. 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I'm Randy Fuller.
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2: Laura, how is it you don't take your loved ones for granted?
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4: Trouble in Ontario for the 10 westbound before 4th Street. A broken down car waiting for help. It's over on the right shoulder, but traffic is kind of sluggish from Milliken Avenue. Had trouble also for the westbound 10 in San Bernardino, or at least slow going for the westbound 10 between Anderson, Tippecanoe, and Pepper Avenue. You're looking at kind of a tough ride through that stretch. Also had some road work going on in Ontario. The 15 southbound, the on and off ramps at 4th Street closed. 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
7: If you've ever been on a missions trip, even though you thought you were going to give, you received more than you gave. It can shake you up, that's for sure. It's a God-sized thing. In the same way, He uses the ministry of KSGN to transform you and your family and others too.
8: I can't remember exactly when I started this thing, but I clearly remember the impact it had, especially during the early years of my motherhood. During the stage where I was a new mom and my son is still so young, I literally don't know what to do. Like what they said, there's no manual that comes with babies. And so, of course, I was trying to figure out, am I doing enough? Is this enough? During the times that I listened to KSGN, it just reassures me that the Lord has me at the palm of His hand, that He loves my son first.

0: when I listen to the music, I just feel the presence of the Lord, and just I feel like my Heavenly Father telling me, reassuring me that it's going to be okay and that He's already there. Now, years later, with actually 4 children, I started supporting KST and for my children, for our household. It even opens the door to conversation about lyrics, faith, and the messages we allow into our hearts and minds. And hopefully, KST will be able to reach more lives so that we'll all be able to bring back what the Lord has given us, which is the greatness of His life.
1: Yes, that was a first-hand account of a life encouraged and changed. 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
1: Not only does Lisa Turkhurst share things that move your own heart, when you know her backstory, you just realize she is totally authentic, but you're dazzled by the Bible every now and then, those places that take your breath away. Got an example?
2: Another example from the Bible that I find quite fascinating is the story of Judas. Judas had an expectation that Jesus was there to save them from the Roman oppression. The problem with it is he was responsible, but he slipped over into control. And here's how we know that, because he thought he was helping God out, forcing Jesus's hand to make Jesus be in a position where he is arrested, and then surely he will rise up and be a reigning earthly king. What Judas missed is that he regarding the outcome, Judas was only willing to accept the outcome that he thought was best, instead of trusting what the Lord said.
1: I cannot tell you how many times I have handed the Lord my own script in prayer, and he always does something different.
3: In Ontario, on the 10 westbound before 4th Street, a broken down car is over on the right shoulder. Waiting for the tow truck to come, things are slow for Milliken while they wait. In Beaumont, we've had trouble come up on the 10 eastbound before the 60. Wreck blocking the two middle lanes. Traffic is pretty much at a stop from Oak Valley Parkway. And in Loma Linda, the 10 westbound between Anderson Tippecanoe and Pepper Avenue. Traffic is running kind of slow. 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I'm Randy Fuller.
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shared this encouraging thought. In Psalms 91, the Bible declares, "He that dwelleth in the shelter of the Most High shall abide in the shadow of the Almighty."

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1: Let me set the scene. Juan, he had been in college taking physics classes for several years, and he was standing at the front of the public transit bus. He was about ready to get off when he looked over his left shoulder. Through the front windshield, he saw that a car was out of control, was going to hit the front of the bus. Boom! When the impact happened, he jumped in the air, and he came down, and he was fine while everyone else was shaken in their seats. You'll be glad to know no one was hurt, especially not Juan.
2: In Beaumont, a little trouble for the 10, eastbound before the 60, the right lane blocked with a crash. Traffic is at a stop from around Oak Valley Parkway. And a problem in Ontario as well for the 10, westbound before 4th. A disabled vehicle over on the right shoulder, slowing you from Milliken Avenue. In Riverside, the 91 freeway eastbound before Spruce Street. That was a mattress in the left lane that needs to be picked up and hauled away. 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
2: Football game. A brawl was breaking out in the stands. The women were coming away from where the fists were flying, and some guy stood up and said the name over every name. He's yelling, "Stop in the name of Jesus, stop in the name of Jesus," and then spontaneously they all stopped fighting.
3: Had trouble in Riverside on the 91 eastbound before Spruce Street. A mattress in the left lane awaiting attention. In Ontario, it was a stalled vehicle on the 10 westbound before 4th. That has been cleared out of the way. The tow truck did its job there. It left things slow, though, from Milliken Avenue. In Beaumont, on the 10, eastbound before the 60, it's a crash blocking the right lane that has traffic pretty much at a stop from Cherry Valley Boulevard. You're probably looking at about a 20-minute delay. 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I'm Randy Fuller.
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When you're ready to be uplifted, encouraged, inspired, that next song is gonna be right here.

0: grab it while you can.
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1: Michael Jr., he's a comedian, but he also has a cerebral sense of humor and sense of observation. But he's not here to be funny. You're going to give us a little bit of your testimony.
2: So there was a point in my life where I would hear these stories like you guys have.
1: Like testimonies.
2: People would say, I was on drugs, my life was about to be over, and then I found Jesus. Well, here's the thing. I've never done drugs before. Like, I've never done drugs. Or people like, I was an alcoholic and I found Jesus. I've never drank before. I've had NyQuil one time. That stuff is ridiculous. And then people would have these bad lives and all of this stuff. I stopped cursing at the age of 14. So Jesus was for those people. Jesus was not for me. I didn't even have enough interest in Jesus to even be as skeptical as you've seen me right now today. It just wasn't a big interest to me at all. And then when I finally decided, as you noticed, this hat, I've turned it around backwards because a lot of people lead with their skepticism. But as soon as I put my skepticism behind me, as opposed to leading to it, meaning it was still in the back of my head, something amazing happened where I decided, okay, let me give this Jesus a try. Still skeptical back here, but I was like, let me get this a try and just see. Because I was in a place where I was completely open. I had to be open, even though I was skeptical. And once you put the hat on backwards, once you loosen up your skepticism a little bit, it's pretty amazing what takes place. I actually started like hearing what I believe was God's voice, where before I couldn't hear it because I'm immediately skeptical.
1: I think Michael's point has a lot to do with that one word that God tells us throughout all of Scripture. Just believe.
3: Trouble in Beaumont on the 10 eastbound before the 60. There's a crash on the right shoulder. Stop and go traffic behind it now from Singleton Road. Could be costing you about 15 minutes of driving time. In Rancho Cucamonga, the 210 freeway eastbound at Day Creek Boulevard, a disabled vehicle that's in the center divider, slowing you from Carnelian Street. And road work in Ontario continues on the 15 southbound. The on and off ramps at 4th Street are closed. 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
6: My husband and I have been struggling with infertility issues for about 3 years, and that's been really hard. The things that really get me sometimes is when you see kids who are struggling in a certain home that aren't necessarily being loved the way that they should be loved. And it's hard to want something so much in your life and not have it.
7: I know you're good, but this don't feel good right now.
6: The song Thy Will really speaks to me because sometimes I am brokenhearted about it, but I have to remember that it's all a part of the journey. It's all a part of what God has planned. And even if God's not doing exactly what I want in that moment, that I have to put my hope and all of my trust and my faith in Him because He knows what's going to be best. In His time, things will happen.
7: Sometimes I gotta stop, remember that you're God and I am not.
6: Sometimes I can get in that mindset of negativity. And if you don't have something like this station where you could just get lost in those moments with God, my day would just be lost. Like, it's kind of a reality check for me. Like, this is what life is about. It's not about whatever bad things happen. It's about serving the Lord and doing the things that you do for His glory.

0: 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To know that that's something that they're holding on to is amazing.
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1: Hey, Marion, how are you loving people?
2: Create precious memories and moments with them every time I can.
1: Give us an example, would you?
2: One-on-one time, special times by themselves. I have two boys, they're special needs.
1: Yeah.
2: So words really don't mean things to them. So, like, I'll have mom and me dates.
1: Cool. What kind of things do you do?
2: Like, my one son, he likes to draw. I get him art supplies from the dollar store because I'm a single mom. We draw together. And my other son, he likes fishing.
1: Mm-hmm.
2: And I hate it, but, you know.
1: You're a good mom, laying it down.
2: But I go fishing with them. Whatever sparks their interest, they'll say something, and I keep it in my memory bank. And so I build a trip around it for each of them.
3: In Beaumont, that wreck on the 10 eastbound before the 60. It's over the right shoulder now, but traffic is slow from County Line Road, probably slowing things down about 5 minutes for you. In Rancho Cucamonga, the 210 eastbound at Day Creek Boulevard, a disabled vehicle is waiting for the tow truck in the center divider. That has traffic slow from Carnelian Street. And in Colton, on the 215 freeway, northbound past the 10, that's a wreck, or actually a stalled car in the next of the left lane. You're slow from Columbia. 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I'm Randy Fuller.
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1: 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Hard times don't create heroes. It's during the hard times when the hero you have inside you gets a chance to come out. That's right.